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8: The top stories this hour. Government ministers are reacting to our investigation into police response times, with Vale of Glamorgan MP Kanishka Narayan saying it's important people feel safe.
9: I think we've got to get the basics right.
8: Exclusive stats show officers take almost twice as long to reach 999 call-outs in rural Monmouthshire as they do in Newport, but Shadow Tory Minister Kevin Holland-Rake says no one should be left feeling vulnerable by the police.
10: The reality is rural areas have real problems with sparsity. The numbers of police across rural areas and the fact that the travel times to rural areas in terms of incidents.
8: Gwent Police says it is determined to bring response times within its targets. To the World Cup, and we now know who is heading to the all-important final for England. Despite an early second-half lead, boss Thomas Tuchel says he's taking the responsibility for his side's semi-final defeat after Argentina's two late goals confirmed their place on Sunday's showcase against Spain. His captain Harry Kane.
11: Everyone's gutted. I'm gutted for all the boys, all the staff. When you're so close, when you're 10 plus minutes away and it slips out of your hands like that. Yeah, obviously the lads are devastated.
8: Andy Burnham's not ruling out bringing in a wealth tax, suggesting he might have to ask for a little more to balance Britain's books. He'll take over as Labour leader tomorrow and as Prime Minister on Monday. Wales's first women's health minister says women's voices must be heard and their pain should never be ignored. Delith Jewell told a women's health summit in Cardiff that women's health has too often been treated as an afterthought. New minimum standards are going to be drawn up to make sure women play a key role in shaping future NHS services. To the football, Swansea City have signed 19-year-old winger Joe Davis for their under-21s. The academy say the former Peterborough winger's speed and attacking style will add something extra to their squad. And couples in Wales and England could be allowed to get married legally in places like forests, on beaches or even in their gardens. The government says changes to rules could help cut the costs of weddings.
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8: Another beautiful sunny day and feeling warm with highs of 27 degrees. That's the latest. I'm Oliver Morgan.
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7: The M4 moving 49 to the Cauldron. No delays for the Bryngelas tunnels this Thursday morning. All approaches are on the move. A470 to Coryton, 4119 to Miskin. Moving for Bridgend, Neath for Talbot 4. Swansea quiet so far. Oystermouth Road, Mumbles Road, Fabian Way, Key Parade in the city centre. Back towards Cardiff, that's on the move for Cabalva, Legworth and Llanedin interchanges. There's no delays for Rhondda-Cynon Taf or the Vale of Glamorgan. I'm Hannah Cox.
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3: Good morning. Still moving well for the roads this Thursday morning. 49 to Cardiff Gate, the motorway on the move. All approaches are coping well. 4119 to Miskin. E470 to Coryton Interchange, moving for the 465 to Llandarcy. There's no delays for Rhondda Cynon Taf for the Vale of De Morgan. Moving well for Cardiff. 4 Neath for Portalbert and Bridgend. Swansea also quiet so far, with no delays for the city centre for Oystermouth Road, Mumbles Road or Fabian Way. I'm Hannah Cox.
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7: The top stories this hour, and we're starting with our investigation into police response times, which we told you about earlier this week. Well, UK government ministers are telling us they're determined to protect people in rural areas.
8: My hope is, as someone who represents a semi-rural constituency, I want to make sure that we're seeing good services for people right across villages, towns and cities.
7: Vale of Glamorgan MP there, Kashni Kanarian, who's reacting to our exclusive stats revealing emergency response times are taking significantly longer to reach rural areas of Wales. But Shadow Tory Minister Kevin Holland-Raik says he's not surprised people feel isolated.
9: And the fact then they have to travel back to custody suites, which may be over an hour's travel from the incident. So lots of difficulties with policing in rural areas.
7: A major fire has broken out at Llantrisand's recycling centre near Pontyclun overnight. Firefighters were called shortly after two this morning and a big operation still underway to bring the blaze under control. People living nearby are being told to keep windows and doors closed. In the last hour, we've been hearing British Steel's been taken into public ownership. The government says it's to protect the future of production as well as thousands of jobs. Sir Keir Starmer says the UK's support of Ukraine will always endure as he heads to Kyiv for a final visit as Prime Minister. He's expected to say Britain's commitments to backing the country will continue under the new PM Andy Burnham. To the football, and Thomas Tuchel says he'll take responsibility for England's World Cup semi-final defeat to Argentina.
10: Argentina played with more risk, played with more rhythm, played with a feeling maybe that they have nothing to lose anymore.
7: The boss there of the Three Lions speaking. Well, the fairy tale ending just wasn't meant to be, despite taking the lead early in the second half, but conceded twice late in the game to lose 2-1. England now play France on Saturday before Spain take on Argentina on Sunday. And it's been confirmed Jurassic Park star Sam Neill died at the age of 78 from pneumonia. His agent says prior to his death, he'd filmed four projects, all of which will be released in the coming months.
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7: Another beautiful sunny day and feeling warm with highs of 27 degrees. That's the latest. I'm Oliver Morgan.
0: Good morning, it's just gone 7. Welcome to Dragon Radio. Today's Thursday with New Order, Blue Monday, England Dan and John Ford Coney. All could come in next. First, here's Denise Williams. Let's hear it for the boy. This is Dragon.

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It's Tony here across Wales. DAB, Digital Radio, The Nation Player, and your smart speaker. 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Here's the Lighthouse family. 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

0: from 1988. What a year of music 88 was. 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
11: Morning, a fairly quiet start for the road so far this Thursday morning. It is busy approaching the M4 for the A470 to Coryton interchange, but the M4 itself moving well, 49 to Cardiff Gate. All other approaches are on the move, no problems for the 465 to Llandarcy, and at the moment Cardiff moving well for Gabalva, Leckwith and Llanedin interchanges, no delays for Newport Road. Swansea also moving well for Oystermouth Road, Mumbles Road, Fabian Way for the city centre. I'm Hannah Cox.
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0: 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He was due to play Sandringham, and that's not happening now. That would have been a brilliant gig, wouldn't it? Right, Heatwave Boogie Nights and Jane Wildlands in the Rush Hour. Hope you're not. 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
10: Good morning. Moving for the M449 to Cardiff Gate. It is getting slower though, eastbound into the Bryngelas Tunnels before Malpas Road. It's slow on approach to the motorway for the A470 to Coryton at 32, for the 4119 down to Miskin, and for the 465 to Llandarcy at 43. Moving for Neath for Talbot and Bridgend. Swansea though slow. 4-

0: the city centre now for Oystermouth Road. It's also getting busier for Gowerton on the A484 at the Victoria Road roundabout. I'm Hannah Cox.
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9: The top stories this hour. Government ministers are reacting to our investigation into police response times, with Vale of Glamorgan MP Kanish Ganarayan saying it's important people feel safe.
10: I think we've got to get the basics right. Like, you'll know that public services in this country had such a challenging time throughout the 15 years of the Conservatives.
9: Exclusive stats show officers take almost twice as long to reach 999 callouts in rural Monmouthshire as they do in Newport. But Shadow Tory Minister Kevin Holland-Raikes says no one should be left feeling vulnerable by the police.
11: The reality is rural areas have real problems with sparsity, the numbers of police across rural areas, and the fact that the travel times to rural areas in terms of incidents.
9: Wendt Police says it is determined to bring response times across the area within its targets. British Steel's officially been brought into public ownership. Ministers say the move will protect thousands of jobs, support the industry and safeguard supply chains. A major fire has broken out at Llantrisant's recycling centre near Pontyclun overnight. Firefighters were called shortly after two this morning. Our reporter Grace O'Hare has the details.
12: South Wales Fire and Rescue says a big operation is still underway to bring the blaze under control. People living nearby are being told to keep windows and doors closed because of smoke, and drivers are being asked to stay away from the area. The cause of the fire is not yet known, and crews remain at the scene.
9: A green job scheme is set to help young people in Port Talbot secure new jobs in green industries like clean energy. Secretary of State for Wales Joe Stevens is announcing today a new skills initiative designed to help local young people into careers fit for the future. Up to £5 million will be invested in the initiative. England captain Harry Kane says trying to protect a 1-0 lead backfired as Argentina came from behind to deny the Three Lions a place in the World Cup final. Lionel Messi's side scored two late goals to join Spain in Sunday's showpiece. And couples in Wales and England could be allowed to get married legally in places like Forest, on beaches or in their gardens. The government says changes to rules could help cut costs of weddings.
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9: Another beautiful sunny day and feeling warm with highs of 27 degrees. That's the latest. I'm Oliver Morgan.
0: Good morning, it's just gone 8 o'clock. We're across Wales, we're Dragon Radio, we're playing your all-time favourites like Lisa Stansfield all around the world, the Isley Brothers, that lady, and here comes John Farnham. 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

This is Dragon Radio on the air across Wales and the new home of Wyn Evans. Wyn is back this weekend, Saturday morning and Sunday at 10, of course. Right, Daryl Horn and John out soon. From Wales, here's the Stereophonics. Have a nice day. Dragon Radio.

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12: Long delays for the A470 as you make your way to Coryton Interchange at Junction 32. Delays are back to the Nantgarw Interchange around 30 minutes added to your morning travels. The M4 is slow into the Brynglas Tunnels, then again around Llansannet at 44, and the 465 is busy approaching Llandarcy. A467 slow to Ynysforgan at 45. Swansea busier for Fabian Way. It's also slow for Gowerton on the A484 at the Victoria Road roundabout and across Lougher Bridge. I'm Hannah Cox.
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7: Good morning. Slow traffic for the M4 around Llansannet at 44, then again eastbound into the Bryngelas tunnels before Malpas Road. The approaches are queuing A470 down to Coryton at 32, with delays back to the Nantgarw interchange. It's slow for the 4119 to Miskin and for the 465 to Llandussy at 43. Swansea busy for Gowerton on the A484 at the Victoria Road roundabout and across Lochaber Bridge. It's also looking slow for the city centre for Oystermouth Road. I'm Hannah Cox.
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0: From 1991, James and Sit Down. This is Tony Dibben at Dragon Radio. On the air across Wales on DAB Digital Radio. We're on the Nation Player. We're also on your smart speaker. Just say play Dragon Radio. Because next we present to you the No Repeat 9 to 5. We won't play the same song twice here at Dragon between 9 and 5.
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8: You know what you're getting with a football away game. 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Tactical discussions.
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8: 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Half-time pies. Hoping for a last-minute winner. Happy with the point. 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
11: The top stories this hour, and we're starting with our investigation into police response times. UK government ministers are telling us they're determined to protect people in rural areas.
12: I want to make sure that we're seeing good services for people right across villages, towns and cities.
11: Bale of Glamorgan MP Kanish Ganarayan is reacting to our exclusive stats revealing emergency response times are taking significantly longer to reach rural areas of Wales. But Shadow Tory Minister Kevin Holland-Raik says he's not surprised people feel isolated.
13: And the fact then they have to travel back to custody switch, which may be over an hour's travel from the incident. So lots of difficulties with policing in rural areas.
11: Wendt Police says it is determined to bring response times across the area within its targets. A huge blaze has erupted at a recycling centre near Pontyclun. Fire crews rushed to the site just after 2 a.m. this morning. Our reporter Grace O'Hare has the latest.
14: Efforts to tackle the flames are still ongoing this morning. Nearby residents being urged to keep windows and doors shut because of thick smoke, and drivers are asked to avoid the area. The cause of the fire is still unknown, with firefighters remaining at the scene.
11: Thomas Tuchel says he'll take responsibility for England's World Cup 2-1 semi-final defeat to Argentina. Meanwhile, the defending champions could be facing disciplinary action over holding up a banner about the Falkland Islands. Players took the flag from one of their supporters, which said the British territory is Argentinian, but FIFA does not allow political messaging in the field of play. TikTok's being investigated over age verification models. Regulator Ofcom is looking into whether the video sharing platform is doing enough to protect children from seeing harmful posts. Wales' first ever women's Health Minister says women deserve to be listened to when it comes to their health and well-being. Delif Joel has been speaking at the summit in Cardiff. New rules will be brought in so women can help shape future NHS services in Wales. And up to £5 million is going to be made available to help young people in Port Talbot find well-paid jobs in clean energy and green industries. Secretary of State for Wales, Joe Stevens, is calling the scheme a way of helping more into careers fit for the future.
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11: Another beautiful sunny day and feeling warm with highs of 27 degrees. That's the latest. I'm Oliver Morgan.
0: Good morning, it's just gone 9. Welcome to Dragon Radio. We're on the air across Wales on DAB, Digital Radio, The Nation Player and your smart speaker. It's time now for an amazing thing that I repeat 9 to 5. Starts with

0: Nine Young Cannibals and Good Thing. It's 19 minutes past nine. The No Repeat 9 to 5 is on. We won't play the same song twice, you know, between 9 and 5. This is Dragon Radio. 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

0: Alanis Morissette's got one hand in her pocket. This is Tony Dibben at Dragon Radio, Wales' station for the all-time favourites. And they continue next with the Eurythmics' Thorn in My Side from 1986 and 3 years previous Spandau Ballet release Gold. 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

0: Andrew Gold, Lonely Boy at Dragon Radio. This is Tony Dibben. It's brilliant to be here for a Thursday morning. Next up today, stand by for Angela J, Phil Hoyles, and Steve Wiggy Wiggins is on tonight from 7. First, though, let's crack on. This is Dragon Radio.
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8: The top stories this hour. Government ministers are reacting to our investigation into police response times, with Vale of Glamorgan MP Ganesh Kanarian saying it's important people feel safe.
9: What we've done is restore resourcing, focus on the future, get appropriate technology and kit in the hands of our police forces as well. I think that's the right focus.
8: Exclusive stats show officers take almost twice as long to reach 999 call-outs in rural Monmouthshire as they do in Newport. Shadow Conservative Minister Kevin Hollenrake says changes needed to provide more funding for rural police forces.
10: Got to make sure those difficulties are reflected in funding formulas to make sure rural areas are policed properly.
8: Went Police says it is determined to bring response times across the area within its targets. A major fire has broken out at Llantrys Sands Recycling Centre near Pontyclune overnight. Here's our reporter Grace O'Hare.
11: South Wales Fire and Rescue says a big operation is still underway to bring the blaze under control. People living nearby are being told to keep windows and doors closed because of smoke, and drivers are being asked to stay away from the area. The cause of the fire is not yet known and crews remain at the scene.
8: Argentina could face punishment after posing with a provocative banner following their victory over England in last night's World Cup semi-final. It was held by several players and read, "The Falkland Islands are Argentine," which under FIFA rules is prohibited because of political messaging. TikTok is being investigated over its age verification models. Regulator Ofcom was looking into whether the video sharing platform is doing enough to protect children from seeing harmful posts. To the sports, and 6 changes have been made to the Wales rugby team for their nation's championship clash with South Africa on Saturday. Head coach Steve Tandy says it's a chance to test themselves against the most physical team in the world. And £5 million is set to be invested in a new scheme for green jobs, set to help young people in Port Talbot secure new careers in these kind of industries. Secretary of State for Wales Joe Stevens is today announcing a new skills initiative designed to help local young people into jobs fit for the future.
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8: A beautiful, warm, sunny day with highs of 28 degrees. That's the latest. I'm Oliver Morgan.
12: Well, good morning. It's just after 11. Are we having a lazy one or is it a super busy non-stop Thursday? Hello, I'm Angela J with this from John Parr and Otis Redding on the way.

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0: NXS Dragon Radio. Good to have your company. It's our no repeat 9 to 5 work day. Thank you for choosing us. Gutted if you watched the England game yesterday. You were obviously invested and you wanted to watch it. What a turnaround though in the game, because it was 1-0 for most of it, wasn't it? And then all of a sudden Argentina, they didn't panic, did they? They just kept trying for a goal. They got one and then they got another one and it was 2-1, the final score, which means that Argentina are now through along with Spain to the final, which is Sunday. I don't know why I thought it was Saturday in my head, but it's this coming Sunday. Of course, there's a big show, is there? So even if you're not that into football like me, you've got Madonna, you've got Shakira, you've got BTS, you've got Justin Bieber. It's going to be a biggie. Yeah. Going to get picky bits and everything in. What about you? We tried last night, actually, just to have a dummy run of putting the projector screen outside. Have you got one? Oh, anyway, it was too light. It was disastrous. It needs to all be hidden under a tent or a gazebo or something, doesn't it? Right, then stay with me. I've got ABBA on the way. I've got Cher on the way very soon right here on Fire.
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0: never thought she'd get the call. She never thought she'd win £750,000. And this Friday, tomorrow, you could be winning £777,000. Pat was over the moon when she won.
1: My God, don't know what to say. I'm absolutely shocked. We've won £750,000.
0: How will you react when you win tomorrow? Because you could win tomorrow. Here's how.
2: Player.
0: Tomorrow, someone will win £777,000. You could head to Cooler Climes, couldn't you, and enjoy Arctic luxury. 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

0: 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It's your all-time favourites. Now stay with me after 11. Lynette and Abergavenny have got your choice of tune on the way. It's Otis Redding as requested, and it's coming up. Dragon
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11: The top stories this hour. Government ministers are reacting to our investigation into police response times with Vale of Glamorgan MP Kashnika Narayan saying it's important people feel safe.
12: I think we've got to get the basics right. Look, you'll know that public services in this country had such a challenging time throughout the 15 years of the Conservatives.
11: Exclusive stats show officers take almost twice as long to reach 999 call-outs in rural Monmouthshire as they do in Newport. But Shadow Tory Minister Kevin Hollenrake says no one should be left feeling vulnerable by the police.
13: Rural areas have real problems with sparsity and the fact that the travel times to rural areas in terms of incidents.
11: Well, Gwent Police says it is determined to bring response times across the area within its targets. South Wales Fire and Rescue tell us they're continuing to deal with a large fire at Llantrys Sant Recycling Centre, where 1,500 tonnes of waste are held. Here's our reporter Grace O'Hare.
14: South Wales Fire and Rescue says a big operation is still underway to bring the blaze under control. People live nearby are being told to keep windows and doors closed because of smoke, and drivers are being asked to stay away from the area. The cause of the fire is not yet known, and crews remain at the scene.
11: Argentina are on course to face disciplinary action after their players held up a banner about the Falklands after their World Cup semi-final win over England. FIFA rules ban the display of any political messages by players before, during or after a match. Up to £5 million is being made available to help young people in Port Talbot find well-paid jobs in clean energy and green industries. Secretary of State for Wales, Joe Stevens, is calling the scheme a way of helping more into careers fit for the future. Six new faces are coming into the Wales rugby team as they get set to take on at South Africa in Durban on Saturday. Head coach Steve Tandy says the game is a chance to go up against what he describes as the most physical side in world rugby. And singer Jessie Nelson says today is a day of hope. It comes amid the rollout of a screening programme for newborn babies to test for spinal muscular atrophy.
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11: A beautiful, warm, sunny day with highs of 28 degrees. That's the latest. I'm Oliver Morgan.
0: Dragon Radio across Wales just after 11. I've got some Otis Redding coming up soon, the Water Boys, and now is this one from John Parr on Dragon.

0: Water Boys, Dragon Radio, and you feel like an ice cream in this heat, don't you? 29 again today in the capital. Although the price of a 99 is £7 in London, which is ridiculous. Thank goodness we live here in Wales. There is a place near me that's doing a deal, £1 for an ice cream for the kids in like a waffle cone thing for the summer holidays. What a dreamy steal that is. Gorgeous. I think every day I've had an ice cream or a lolly. Not from that place I'm telling you about. But it's still a good deal, isn't it? Yesterday I had an orange juice lolly. They say ice cream for breakfast increases mental alertness. Just putting it out there in case you fancy it tomorrow. Dragon
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0: And this Friday, tomorrow, you could be winning £777,000. Pat was over the moon when she won.
1: My God, I don't know what to say. I'm absolutely shocked. We've won £750,000.
0: How will you react when you win tomorrow? Because you could win tomorrow. Here's how.
2: Player.
0: Tomorrow, someone will win £777,000. You could head to cooler climes, couldn't you, and enjoy Arctic luxury. Who'd have ever thought we'd be talking about enjoying Arctic luxury? Where in Iceland, you can stay at the ultra-premium properties, like, for example, the Retreat at Blue Lagoon. 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
7: The top stories this hour. Government ministers are reacting to our investigation into police response times, with Vale of Glamorgan MP Kanishka Narayan saying it's important people feel safe.
8: What we've done is restore resourcing, focus on the future, get appropriate technology and kit in the hands of our police forces as well.
7: Exclusive stats show officers take almost twice as long to reach 999 call-outs in rural Monmouthshire as they do in Newport. Here's Shadow Conservative Minister Kevin Holland-Raig.
9: Got to make sure those difficulties are reflected in funding formulas to make sure rural areas are policed properly and do have a similar provision to urban areas.
7: Gwent Police says it is determined to bring response times across the area within its targets. World Cup contenders Argentina could be in trouble. Several players held up a supporters' flag that read the Falkland Islands are Argentinian following their 2-1 semi-final win against England. It's a breach of FIFA rules for its political messaging. South Wales Fire and Rescue say they're continuing to deal with a large fire at Llantrisand Recycling Centre where 1,500 tonnes of waste are being held. Here's our reporter Grace O'Hare.
10: South Wales Fire and Rescue says a big operation is still underway to bring the blaze under control. People living nearby are being told to keep windows and doors closed because of smoke and drivers are being asked to stay away from the area. The cause of the fire is not yet known.
7: Wales's first Women's Health Minister, Delith Jewells, saying women's voices must be heard and their pain should never be ignored. It comes as a new framework's being published to ensure their voices shape a new women's health plan. Meta says it's going to tell parents if their children are talking to its AI chatbot about harming themselves. An alert will be sent after being checked over by one of the social media firm's employees. And a £5 million green jobs scheme is set to help young people in Port Talbot secure new jobs in green industries. Secretary of State for Wales, Joe Stevens, is announcing today a new skills initiative designed to help local young people into careers fit for the future.
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7: A beautiful, warm, sunny day with highs of 28 degrees. That's the latest. I'm Oliver Morgan.
0: Good afternoon and welcome. Happy Thursday. 16th of July. Kids break up from school tomorrow, don't they? Already. Elton John coming up. And now Funky Time. This one from Lip Sync.

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Elton John, good to have your company. Continuing our no-repeat 9-to-5 workday with this from TLC. Ah, so good. This is No Scrubs.

0: weekend. Nearly. Schools break up soon and all, don't they? It's World Snake Day today. If you've got a snake in a tank at home, have you? I don't know anyone that does. But they're more active at this time of year because the heat apparently makes them more active. World Snake Day today. Hot Dog Day. So good and easy to have a hot dog in the sunshine, isn't it? You don't feel like cooking anything else, right? Dragon
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0: How will you react when you win tomorrow? Because you could win tomorrow. 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
0: Tomorrow, someone will win £777,000. You could head to Cooler Climes, couldn't you, and enjoy Arctic luxury. Who'd have ever thought we'd be talking about enjoying Arctic luxury? Where in Iceland, you can stay at the ultra-premium properties, like, for example, the Retreat at Blue Lagoon. And you'd still have loads of money left over to do with that, whatever you want to do. 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

0: Mars and the Madonna, who of course is one of the performers at the World Cup halftime show, which is happening, isn't it, on Saturday. Not long to go. This is Dragon Radio as we continue with your news headlines on the way after one right here. Dragon
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10: Top stories this hour. UK government ministers say they're determined to protect people in rural parts of Wales when it comes to police response times. Our investigations this week has highlighted the significantly longer wait times for 999 services reaching some areas. Kanishka Narayan is the Labour MP for the Vale of Glamorgan. He says the government is taking action.
11: What we've done is restore resourcing, focus on the future, get appropriate technology and kit in the hands of our police forces as well. I think that's the right focus. We want to make sure that we're closing the gap across different postcodes.
10: There's a warning parts of Wales could be hit by a hosepipe ban. Dua Cymru Welsh Water says the hot, dry weather has led to record demand. It says parts of North Carmarthenshire, North Pembrokeshire and Mid and South Ceredigion will face restrictions from this weekend unless usage falls. Ofcom has launched an investigation into whether TikTok's failing to protect children from harmful content. The regulator says some systems used by the social media platform to check users' ages may have failed to correctly identify a significant proportion of under 18s. Kate Davis from Ofcom says they have questions about TikTok's models.
12: Basically, what they're doing is using something called age inference. And what that means is looking at the behaviour of somebody online, what videos are they watching, what are they looking at, and using that to establish the age.
10: Fire crews are continuing to tackle a large blaze at a recycling centre near Pontyclun. The alarm was raised just after 2 a.m. this morning. A green job scheme is set to help young people in Port Talbot secure new jobs in green industries like clean energy. Secretary of State for Wales, Jo Stevens, is announcing a new skills initiative designed to help young people into careers fit for the future. And in sport, England's cricketers have work to do to level the ODI series as the second game starts in Cardiff this afternoon. They're 1-0 down after a 6-wicket defeat to India in the opener in Edgbaston on Tuesday.
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10: A hot afternoon with light winds and hazy sunshine, highs of 29 degrees Celsius. That's the latest. I'm Gavin Rudson.
0: Good afternoon, happy Thursday. I'm Angela J. 16th of July. Schools break up tomorrow, don't they? Sister Sledge coming up soon. And now, from Bob Marley and the Wailers, this is Could You Be

Pledge. Dragon Radio for a Thursday lunchtime. Hello to Abby, by the way, whose paddleboard has finally arrived. She's very excited. Beach later, anyone? Oh, you're going to have so much fun. It's Billy Joel now.

0: Dragon Radio across Wales. Another gorgeous day with highs reaching 29 degrees. Apparently Wonderwall is on the verge of becoming the number one song globally on Spotify. We can't get enough of it, can we? We are loving it. Big World Cup final, of course, on Sunday. Well done to Argentina, who went through yesterday, now playing Spain. Gutted for England, though. What was it, 2-1 in the end? I watched it. Oh, I was gutted for England. I was, to be fair. Not only that, but hubby was going around the room like, yeah, not happy. Happy birthday if it is your special day today. You're sharing it with Gareth Bale, who's 37, Will Ferrell, who's 59, Michael Flatley is 68 today. We're continuing across Wales with our no repeat 9-to-5 workday and some Curtis Mayfield on the way. Dragon
1: 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HB Sauce. We're proud to be served in Cardiff cafes like Mechie's on Cattay's Terrace, the Wyndham in Wyndham Arcade, and in Swansea, Cardoma, where the fry-ups are legendary. Proud to be there for workers counting down to lunch and breakfast regulars saying, pass the HP, will you? HB Sauce. Proudly served.
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0: Dragon Radio across Wales for Thursday. Do you know what? Last Friday, Pat never thought she'd get the call. She never thought she'd win £750,000. And this Friday, tomorrow, you could be winning £777,000. Pat was over the moon when she won.
1: Oh my God, I don't know what to say. I'm absolutely shocked. We've won £750,000.
0: How will you react when you win tomorrow? Because you could win tomorrow. Here's how.
2: Player.
0: Tomorrow, someone will win £777,000. You could head to Cooler Climes, couldn't you, and enjoy Arctic luxury. 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

0: 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Hello. That picture of your garden that you sent in looks beautiful, by the way. You've worked really hard on that and you should be really proud. Do you want to come and do mine next? Right, Phil Hoyles is looking after you from 2 this afternoon. That's in moments right here as we continue with your all-time favourites on Dragon.
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2: 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Conjuring melt in your mouth. Pure, bubbly joy. Melt into the moment with Aero's delicious peppermint bubbles. 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
7: The top stories this hour. South Wales police are sharing the moment a 21-year-old from Cardiff was arrested after defrauding a woman in her 80s out of £20,000.
8: Where are you at?
7: He had posed as a police officer and tricked the woman into handing over cash, jewellery and bank cards last November, telling her not to tell anyone or she could be arrested. Cleonest Massera was later found guilty of fraud by false representation. Officers say people should be vigilant and never share personal banking details or valuables with anyone they don't know or trust. In other news, in areas of Wales could see hose pipe bans introduced this weekend. Stuart Cymru, Welsh Water, says restrictions will be brought in parts of Carmarthenshire, Pembrokeshire and Ceredigion unless water usage falls. British Steel is now under public ownership. The UK government insists it's to protect thousands of jobs in the industry and the sector's vital role in the economy. Here, Plaid Cymru say it's a bittersweet moment for many in Wales, accusing ministers of failing to act over the closure of blast furnaces in Port Talbot in 2024. Now, with Wales's first women's health minister vowing to listen to women across the country, we're hearing from those living with endometriosis as Cardiff's specialist treatment hub faces possible closure. The Welsh Government says it's determined to tackle the normalisations of women's pain, despite fears specialist services in Wales could be reduced to just one centre in Swansea. Tiffany Summerfield from Cardiff has been living with the condition for 14 years. She says specialist care is vital.
9: We need to be investing in specialist services, not losing them. We need to make sure that specialist staff are recruited and supported and, you know, protect services like the Endometriosis Centre and actually listen to the patients who rely on those services.
7: And in rugby, Steve Tandy has made 6 changes to his Wales team for Saturday's Nations Championship clash with South Africa. Captain Dowie Lake is fit to start for the clash in Durban.
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7: A hot afternoon with light winds and hazy sunshine, highs of 29 degrees Celsius. That's the latest. I'm Gavin Rutter.
4: Good afternoon, this is Dragon Radio. It's Phil Hoyles playing your all-time favourites. Music to start the show today then from Fergal Sharkey and A Good Heart. Good afternoon.

It's Mr. Mister and Broken Wings on Dragon Radio on another belter of a day across Wales. It'd be nice to think that we were getting used to this weather, but I don't think it's something you can do, really. It's Thursday, the 16th of July. It's World Snake Day today. It's also Hot Dog Day. It's Guinness. Guinea Pig Appreciation Day. It's Artificial Intelligence Appreciation Day as well today. And it's also the day that in 1969, it's time to get our geek on. Apollo 11, the first manned space mission to land on the moon, was launched on this day from the Kennedy Space Center in 1969 from Cape Canaveral in Florida. Neil Armstrong and Buzz Aldrin walked on the moon just 4 days later. What a feat. It's Phil, it's Dragon Radio, and we're playing Bryan Adams and Mel C.

0: If you fancy dropping us a line today, then your number is 07740938500. 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

0: Whitney, it's not right, but it's okay. It's Dragon Radio and the No Repeat 9 to 5. You won't hear the same song twice throughout your workday, and that is guaranteed. So in the papers and the showbiz today, Wonderwall is on the verge of becoming the number one song globally on Spotify, which is making the Gallagher brothers very happy, even if the footy is not going to their plan at the moment. And also Tom Cruise is to perform at the ceremony as well. We're not sure what he's going to be doing. Maybe it's going to be gymnastics or something. I mean, I don't know. Does he sing? We don't know. So all that is making news in today's showbiz. We've got music from the Eurythmics and Aretha Franklin. Sisters Are Doing It For Themselves is on the way next.
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0: 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You can also get in touch on the Nation Player and our Facebook page as well. 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
11: Top stories this hour. A Cardiff man has been jailed after scamming a woman in her 80s out of £20,000.
12: So you've been arrested on suspicion of fraud by false representation, whereby a significant amount of high-value property has been stolen.
11: This is the moment Cleoness Massera from Pentwyn was arrested and comes after the 21-year-old convinced the woman to hand over cash, jewellery and bank cards. He was later found guilty of fraud by false representation, and officers are urging people to stay alert and never share banking details or valuables with strangers. Elsewhere, and council bosses have agreed to sell the Swansea.com stadium to Swansea City. The final figure hasn't been disclosed, but it's been described as being in excess of fair open market value. Swansea council leader Rob Stewart says it'll allow the owners of the club to invest in the ground and create a better fan experience. The Welsh Government says women should no longer have to suffer in silence as concerns grow over the future of specialist endometriosis care in Wales. As Cardiff's treatment hub faces possible closure, there are fears women could be left relying on a single specialist centre in Swansea. Tiffany Summerfield from Cardiff has been living with the condition.
13: So even after living with this disease for nearly 14, 15 years, I'm still facing new challenges and new symptoms and even more uncertainty. It's affected my ability to work, it's affected my independence and just, you know, overall my quality of life.
11: There's a warning parts of Wales could be hit by a hosepipe ban. Dua Cymru Welsh Water says the hot, dry weather's led to record demand. It says parts of North Carmarthenshire, North Pembrokeshire and Mid and South Ceredigion will face restrictions from this weekend unless usage falls. And in rugby, Wales captain Dewi Lake is fit to start Saturday's Nations Championship clash with South Africa. Head coach Steve Tandy's made 6 changes for the clash in Durban, with Ben Thomas, Max Llewellyn and Lewis Rees-Sammet all called into the sites.
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11: A hot afternoon with light winds and hazy sunshine, highs of 29 degrees Celsius. That's the latest. I'm Gavin Rutter.
0: It's Dragon Radio. Dragon Radio on a Thursday afternoon. Some great music came up within the hour, including that from the Trogs and the Thompson Twins. But we get you back to the music with a night to remember. It's Shalimar.

It's the Thompson Twins and Dr. Doctor on Dragon Radio. It's Phil through till 7 o'clock today. On the big drive home in your showbiz today, the Strictly lineup continues to be unveiled as the latest is an ITV presenter and an EastEnders star to join the show. Also, Freddy Krueger is to make a comeback, not on Strictly. Don't panic. It's they're not going down that neck of the woods. But on a new Nightmare on Elm Street film, which is going to be released very soon. And also, the Grand Tour return date has been revealed as the makers are saying it's younger and cooler. Slightly rude. That's making news today. Music coming up on Dragon with Irene Cara after this from Jamiroquai.

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The No Repeat 9 to 5, Dragon Radio.

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7: A very good afternoon. I'm Johnny Ratner. It's unusually slow down the A467 heading towards the Newbridge roundabout. Queues halfway back to Crumlin. The Pontypool turnoff. I'll look into that. Further south of there, the westbound M4 already dragging its heels, approaching the Bryngelas tunnels north of Newport. Usual build-ups on the outbound side of Southern Way out of Cardiff towards the A48. And for the A4232 coming from Culverhouse Cross towards the M4. And we've still got a reduced service on trains in Aberystwyth and Shrewsbury.
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7: The top stories this hour. The Welsh Government says women should no longer have to suffer in silence as concerns grow over the future of specialist endometriosis care in Wales. As Cardiff's treatment hub faces possible closure, there are fears women could be left relying on a single specialist centre in Swansea. Tiffany Summerfield from Cardiff has been living with endometriosis.
8: So even after living with this disease for nearly 14, 15 years, I'm still facing new challenges and new symptoms and even more uncertainty. It's affected my ability to work, it's affected my independence and just, you know, overall my quality of life.
7: Local authority chiefs have voted to allow the sale of the Swansea.com stadium to Swansea City. The Championship club had been looking to buy their home as part of ambitions to get back to the Premier League. Welsh Falklands hero Simon Weston says Argentina cheapened their victory over England in their World Cup semi-final last night. Weston, a veteran from Caerphilly, has criticised players who held up a banner describing the British overseas territory as Argentinian. A 21-year-old from Cardiff has been jailed after posing as a police officer to trick a woman in her 80s out of £20,000.
9: Who knows where the stolen property is? Who is in possession of the stolen property? Who knows the location of the stolen property? Do you know where the stolen property is?
7: That's audio there shared by police of the arrest of Cleonest Massera, who convinced the woman to hand over her cash, jewellery and bank cards last November, warning her not to tell anyone. He's been found guilty of fraud by false representation. Officers say people should never give personal details to anyone they don't know or trust. And Steve Tandy has made 6 changes to his Wales team for Saturday's Nations Championship clash with South Africa. Teddy Williams, Alex Mann and Dan Edwards are among those who come in. Captain Dowie Lake is fit to start again for the clash in Durban.
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7: A hot afternoon with light winds and hazy sunshine, highs of 29 degrees Celsius. That's the latest. I'm Gavin Rutter.
0: Hello, this is Dragon Radio. It's Phil Hoyles with their biggest hits across Wales on DAB and online at the Nation Player. Meezy from Bill Withers and Sunya's sister after this from the Human League.

Swinger Sister and Breakout on Dragon Radio. It's today, Thursday, the 16th of July. It's World Snake Day today. It's also Hot Dog Day. Always a pleasure. It's also Guinea Pig Appreciation Day and Artificial Intelligence Appreciation Day as well today. If you're celebrating your birthday, many happy returns to you. You're celebrating with Michael Flatley, who's 68 years of age today. Will Ferrell, the actor, is 59, and also celebrating a birthday is Gareth Bale, who turns 37. On the day that in 2012, the Queen's 1975 classic Bohemian Rhapsody was voted as the UK's favourite number one single, narrowly beating out Michael Jackson's Billie Jean for the top spot. Two classic songs battling at the top of the chart. Music from Madonna, Crazy For You on the way after we play this from Savage Garden.

0: awesome song, isn't it? Just love that. Madonna and Crazy For You. If you love the softer side of the 70s, 80s and 90s, don't forget to join us tonight and every night from 10 when we wind things down and get you ready for the midnight hour. 2 hours of great love songs every night of the week.
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8: Hey, very good afternoon. I'm Johnny Ratner, watching the Traffic Wells cameras with a close eye, already seeing a build-up on the westbound M4, nose-to-tail approaching the Bryngelas tunnels north of Newport, and crawling coming off the M48, heading into Wells up the Wye Valley Link Road, which in turn is queuing onto the A48 into Chepstow, past the High Beach roundabout. Usual build-ups on the outbound side of Southern Way and Rover Way out of Cardiff, and starting to build as well up the A4232 coming from Culverhouse Cross towards the motorway.
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0: Simple Minds and Don't You Forget About Me. 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And the very best of luck. Music coming up after the latest news on the roads today from Status Quo. The brilliant Down Down is on the way in just a moment.
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11: A very good evening. I'm Johnny Ratner. The A470 just north of Cardiff is nose to tail either side of the Coryton Interchange, trying to get onto the motorway, particularly out of the city centre on Northern Avenue coming from the A48 at Gabalfa, and Southern Way and Rover Way struggling up towards the A48. Keeping an eye on the motorway, westbound queues on the M4 towards the tunnels north of Newport, and already queuing coming off the M48 up the Wye Valley Link Road towards the A48 towards Chepstow at the High Beach roundabout.
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0: everyone a greatest hit across Wales on DAB and online at the Nation Player. We'll have more from the No Repeat 9 to 5 tomorrow from 9 o'clock in the morning on Breakfast with Tony Dibbitt.
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9: This hour, Welsh Falklands hero Simon Weston says Argentina...
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9: The top stories this hour, Welsh Falklands hero Simon Weston says Argentina cheapened their victory over England in their World Cup semi-final last night. Several players held up a banner describing the British Overseas Territory as Argentinian. Weston, a veteran from Caerphilly, says seeing it caused him great sadness. Well, Liberal Democrat leader Sir Ed Davey has called for the players involved to be banned from Sunday's final.
10: FIFA said that English, Scottish, Welsh and Northern Irish football players weren't allowed to wear a poppy during international football matches because they said that was a political statement. I recognise that this is high stakes, but the rules apply in every single match.
9: Elsewhere, council bosses have agreed to sell the Swansea.com stadium to Swansea City. The figure hasn't been disclosed, but has been described as being in excess of fair open market value. Swansea council leader Rob Stewart says it'll allow the owners to invest in the ground and create a better fan experience. Now, with Wales's first women's health minister vowing to listen to women across the country, we're hearing from those living with endometriosis as Cardiff's specialist treatment hub faces possible closure. The Welsh government says it's determined to tackle the normalisation of women's pain, despite fears specialist services in Wales could be reduced to just one centre in Swansea. Tiffany Summerfield from Cardiff has been living with the condition for 14 years. She says specialist care is vital.
11: We need to make sure that specialist staff are recruited and supported and, you know, protect services like the Endometriosis Centre and actually listen to the patients who rely on those services every single day.
9: Areas of Wales could see hosepipe bans introduced this weekend. Dua Cymru Welsh Water says restrictions will be brought in parts of Carmarthenshire, Pembrokeshire and Ceredigion unless water usage falls. And in rugby, Wales captain Dewi Lake is fit to start Saturday's Nations Championship clash with South Africa. Head coach Steve Tandy's made six changes for the clash in Durban.
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9: Staying sunny this evening, then dry and warm again tomorrow. Highs of 28 degrees Celsius. That's the latest. I'm Gavin Rutter.
0: Good afternoon, this is Dragon Radio. It's Phil Hoyles on Drive Time, right through till 7 o'clock today. Music coming up then from Frankie Valli after we start the hour with Go West and we close our eyes.

Sam and Anya Mann on Dragon at Drive. It's Phil, right through till 7 o'clock today on the big drive home. Now, if you're going away on holiday anytime soon, it could be time to listen up, because scientists say that your next holiday flight could be a little bumpier than it used to be. Brand new research is suggesting climate change is making turbulence more frequent and more severe, with warming temperatures strengthening jet streams and creating more of a sudden air movement that can leave passengers gripping the armrests. Studies have found incidents of severe clear air turbulence, the kind that pilots couldn't easily spot on radar, have increased significantly in recent decades. But the good news is that modern aircraft are built to handle it, and experts stress that the biggest risk is usually the passengers not wearing seatbelts rather than the plane itself. But with scientists predicting bumpier skies ahead, the seatbelt sign might be becoming one of the most important features on board, really. So if you're jetting off this summer, the advice is simple. Keep it fastened even when the ride seems smooth. And don't worry too much. Music on the way from Black Box after the Goo Goo Dolls and Iris on Dragon Radio at Drive Time for a Thursday.

0: Before that, the Goo Goo Dolls and Iris playing the biggest songs from the 70s, 80s and 90s. It's Dragon a Drive.
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11: A very good evening. I'm Johnny Ratner. Long delays on the westbound M4 towards the Bringglass tunnels north of Newport and around the High Beach roundabout in Chepstow. Queues on the Wye Valley Link Road trying to join the A48 stretch back onto the M48 across the Severn Bridge back into England. Just north of Chepstow, I'm afraid, at St Arvans, Devorden Road is closed following an accident. Really slow on the outbound side of the A4232 out of Cardiff past Culverhouse Cross towards the motorway and on road away towards the A48.
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8: A very good evening. I'm Johnny Ratner. Long delays on the westbound M4 towards the Bringglass tunnels north of Newport and around the High Beach roundabout in Chepstow. Queues on the Wye Valley Link Road trying to join the A48 stretch back onto the M48 across the Severn Bridge back into England. Just north of Chepstow, I'm afraid, at St Arvans, Devorden Road is closed following an accident. Really slow on the outbound side of the A4232 out of Cardiff past Culverhouse Cross towards the motorway and on road overway towards the A48.
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8: The top stories this hour. The Welsh Government says women should no longer have to suffer in silence as concerns grow over the future of specialist endometriosis care in Wales. As Cardiff's treatment hub faces possible closure, there are fears women could be left relying on a single specialist centre in Swansea. Tiffany Summerfield lives in Cardiff, has endometriosis.
9: So even after living with this disease for nearly 14, 15 years, I'm still facing new challenges and new symptoms and even more uncertainty. It's affected my ability to work, it's affected my independence and just, you know, overall my quality of life.
8: Welsh Falklands hero Simon Weston says Argentina cheapened their victory over England in their World Cup semi-final last night. Weston, a veteran from Caerphilly, has criticised players who held up a banner describing the British Overseas Territory as Argentinian. South Wales police are sharing the moment a 21-year-old from Cardiff was arrested after defrauding a woman in her 80s out of £20,000. He posed as a police officer and tricked the woman into handing over cash, jewellery and bank cards last November, telling her not to tell anyone or she could be arrested. Cleonest Massera was later found guilty of fraud by false representation. Officers say people should be vigilant and never share personal banking details or valuables with anyone they don't know or trust. Local authority chiefs have voted to allow the sale of the Swansea.com stadium to Swansea City. The Championship club had been looking to buy their home as part of ambitions to get back to the Premier League. And Steve Tandy has freshened up his Wales team for Saturday's Nations Championship clash with South Africa in Durban. There are six changes from the side beaten by Argentina last weekend. Teddy Williams, Alex Mann, Dan Edwards, Ben Thomas, Max Cluellen and Lewis Rees-Sammet come in. Captain Doey Lake is fit to start again, having been a doubt with a groin injury, but Ben Carter's out with an ankle problem.
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8: Staying sunny this evening, then dry and warm again tomorrow. Highs of 28 degrees Celsius. That's the latest. I'm Gavin Rutter.
0: This is Dragon Radio. It's Phil Hoyles, and we've got some great music playing in the final hour of the show for today. And we're going to start it with a classic from Bowie. It's Modern Love.

It's Rick Astley, Never Gonna Give You Up. Before that, Rainbow and David Bowie and Modern Love on Dragon Radio, playing the biggest songs across Wales on DAB, online at The Nation Player, and of course, your smart speaker too, if you fancy getting in touch. In the final hour of the show today, 07740938500 is your number. Now, making news in the papers today, scientists reveal the most attractive facial features in men and women. It's got to be the eyes. Surely it's got to be the eyes. It can be anything else, could it? You're not going to go up to someone and say, I really love your nose. Or maybe you will. Also making news today, scientists claim that applying yogurt to the outside of your windows can keep your cool home, or keep your home cool. Would you go that far? If yogurt was the thing to make your home cooler, would you slap yogurt all over the windows? And we'd be a right mess to get off, wouldn't it? And also making news today, Y99 could now be costing £7 as vendors hit back over criticism of rising prices. £7 for a 99? Really? Really? All of that making news in today's papers. Music from Yaz and the Plastic Population after Take That on Dragon.

0: big number one from the late 80s from Yaz and the Plastic Population and The Only Way Is Up. And before that from the 90s, Take That and Pray. It's Dragon Radio across Wales on DAB and online. 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
11: Good evening, I'm Johnny Ratner. There is a long queue heading out of Cardiff on the A4232. A van's broken down just before Culverhouse Cross at the A48, blocking off the inside lane. That's causing queues back to the Letquith interchange, and Southern Way and Roverway struggling out of the capital up towards the A48 at the Clan Eden interchange. Still really slow as well around the High Beach roundabout at Chepstow on all approaches. Queues back onto the Wye Valley Link Road, back onto the M48 heading across the Severn Bridge.
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0: It's Starship and We Built This City. 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
7: Good evening, I'm Johnny Ratner. Something going on the A48 heading out of Newport on the SDR. Looks like an accident by the Pont Ebu roundabout at Tredegar Park, the Dufferin neck of the woods. I'll look into it. Queues as you head towards the M4. The motorway still slow going from Mega towards the Bringglass tunnels. Still heavy around the High Beach roundabout at Chepstow. Queues on the Wye Valley Link Road stretch back onto the M48. And problems just north of Chepstow at St Arvins. De Vorden Road still shut following an accident.
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0: the show today, it's Janet Jackson and Together Again and Stevie Wonder and Superstition. Well, this has been Drive Time. We'll be back again tomorrow as we get you ready for the weekend after 3 o'clock. Join us tomorrow if you can.
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8: The top stories this hour. Welsh Falklands hero Simon Weston says Argentina cheapened their victory over England in their World Cup semi-final last night. Several players held up a banner describing the British Overseas Territory as Argentinian. Weston, a veteran from Caerphilly, says seeing it caused him great sadness. Well, Liberal Democrat leader Sir Ed Davey has called for the players involved to be banned from Sunday's final.
9: FIFA said that English, Scottish, Welsh and Northern Irish football players weren't allowed to wear a poppy during international football matches because they said that was a political statement. I recognise that this is high stakes, but the rules apply in every single match.
8: Elsewhere, council bosses have agreed to sell the Swansea.com stadium to Swansea City. The figure hasn't been disclosed, but has been described as being in excess of fair open market value. Swansea council leader Rob Stewart says it'll allow the owners to invest in the ground and create a better fan experience. Now, with Wales's first women's health minister vowing to listen to women across the country, we're hearing from those living with endometriosis as Cardiff's specialist treatment hub faces possible closure. The Welsh government says it's determined to tackle the normalisation of women's pain, despite fears specialist services in Wales could be reduced to just one centre in Swansea. Tiffany Summerfield from Cardiff has been living with the condition for 14 years. She says specialist care is vital.
10: We need to make sure that specialist staff are recruited and supported and, you know, protect services like the Endometriosis Centre and actually listen to the patients who rely on those services every single day.
8: Areas of Wales could see hosepipe bans introduced this weekend. Dua Cymru Welsh Water says restrictions will be brought in parts of Carmarthenshire, Pembrokeshire and Ceredigion unless water usage falls. And in rugby, Wales captain Dewi Lake is fit to start Saturday's Nations Championship clash with South Africa. Head coach Steve Tandy's made 6 changes for the clash in Durban.
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8: Staying sunny this evening, then dry and warm again tomorrow. Highs of 28 degrees Celsius. That's the latest. I'm Gavin Rutter.
11: Happy Thursday. Hope you're good. Ready for some all-time faves from the 70s. This is Wiggy here with Jimmy Cliff standing by. We're going to escape with Rupert Holmes, but first, oh, it's that brilliant summer breeze. The Isley Brothers are dragging.

the fabulous day for us across Wales. Hope you're enjoying a little bit of sunshine. Perhaps you're sitting in that garden with a nice cool drink and just soak it up, all these brilliant 70s favourites. We mentioned on our show page Facebook group, which is, if you're not on it, Wiggy's Boogie Wonderland at Dragon Radio Wales, that we sadly lost Philip Wynn from the Detroit Spinners, known to some as the Spinners, known to lots and lots of us for their big 70s and 80s hits. So I thought it'd be really good to pay a little bit of a tribute to one of my favourite bands tonight. So we're going to play you one song from the Detroit Spinners here from the 70s, and then after 8 o'clock, one of their massive number ones, to celebrate the life of Philip Wynn, one of the big soul voices. So ahead of the New Seekers' huge number one, I'd like to teach the world to sing. This is the Spinners. Could it be I'm falling in love? Dragon Radio.

0: Dog Town, Dragon Radio, Jimmy Rapping, What Becomes of the Broken Hearted. When was the last time you bought the 99? I think I paid about 30 bob. 150 I paid for a 99. They reckon, in the entertainment news, in the news today, £7 for a 99. You can't be paying that. What a million.
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0: points if you remember the artists. All-time 70s favourites are Dragon, You Can Do Magic. We'll tell you in a second. If it's your birthday, Michael Flatley you're celebrating with. He's 68. And ex-Wales international football captain. And, well, brilliant football player. Gareth Bale, 37. Limmy and Family Cooking. It was on the way. 76 all over again. And a huge number one for the real thing at Dragon.
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From 10 tonight, Love Dragon, the man in the cheesecloth shirt and shorts, playing you 2 hours of the world's greatest love songs. Tunes like Rod Stewart's Sailing, Penny Lover, Lionel Richie, and what about Cool and the Gang? And Cherish the Love at Dragon Radio. Let's give me some more. Go!

0: mentioned earlier, a couple of albums. What did I play today? Oh, a bit of Lee Ritten, a bit of jazz, and also Mezza 40. Remember them? Garden Party from the 80s? I can fish that one up. One, what a great tune that is. Their album as well. Nice background when you're in the garden. Just chill music. There goes Chic and Good Times. We got some all-time favourite 80s at Dragon next. 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
0: Hey, you're very welcome. Come on in. This is Wiggy with your all-time 80s favourites, Dragon Radio, where another tribute to Philip Wynn. We have the Detroit Spinners coming up, but it's Stephanie Mills and Queen first at Dragon.

Spring 1980 with us at Dragon Radio, and we sadly lost one of the voices of the Detroit Spinners, Philip Weir, nearly on this week, and their big number one, million seller, Working My Way Back to You. Hope your Thursday's going a little bit nicer with the soundtrack to your garden party, maybe, on at Dragon Radio. Bruce Hornsby, Talking Heads on the way. First, can you hear that? That'll be the rhythm of the night.

0: 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Well, it's generally something. Come on. Who's all makes this stuff up? No idea. But is it red or is it brown sauce? Yeah.
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0: 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The clock's ticking. 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

0: 27th of November, 2026. That's where you can catch Trainer Crisis at the Globe in Cardiff. 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

one and only Leslie Charles, Dragon Radio, home of Win Evans. He's back on Saturday and Sunday between 10 and 1. Don't forget, Win's Happy Hour starts here next week, 7 till 8pm, which means this show will be on 8 till 10. I hope you can still join me, though. Now, if you're a big fan of new music, then I noticed that Phil Collins is releasing in September, get this in the diary if you're a fan, a deluxe vinyl box set. It's the 45th anniversary of his fabulous Face Value album, and there's loads of outtakes on there. They're also doing a Dolby Atmos Blu-ray DVD as well. One to maybe pop on the shopping list for Christmas. Oh, I better not mention that word. Here he is with Sussudio, all-time 80s faves, Dragon Ray.

0: Radio, can you believe if you're a fan of horror films, they're making a new Freddy Krueger, Nightmare on Elm Street? How many is that, do you reckon? At least 10. No idea. That should be interesting. I wonder if it's going to be sort of a comedy take on it. Anyway, we have some all-time favourite 90s at Dragon Radio on the way next.
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0: Three of our little show at Dragon Radio is 90s all the way. We have Jay, Don't Walk Away. We're going to chill with the Verve, Bittersweet Symphony, do you? Okay. And Jennifer Page, Crush. At Dragon

90s clubbing Jane, one hit wonder, but a good one at Dragon Radio. Don't walk away. Where did you club? Incidentally, 07740-938-500. Always intrigued to know. I'm a noisy Parker. Now, Tom Cruise is set to perform at the World Cup's closing ceremony. And Wonderwall, which all the England fans have been singing at the matches, is on the verge of becoming the number one song globally on Spotify. So let's get Noel and Liam on next. Don't Look Back in Anger, one of their big number ones. But a Eurovision coming too as well. Ahead of that, Boo Radley's Wake Up Boo on your all-time faves at Dragon Radio.

0: jogging the other day and Sally just came into my head. No idea why, it wasn't playing on the old Apple. But it feels so good. Originally a massive hit in 98.
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0: Lighthouse Boys. They were decent in the 90s, and their debut hit in the UK was Lifted. Still, to this very day, one of my all-time faves. Hope you're enjoying the tune tonight at Dragon. More 90s coming up.
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0: bit of in-house karaoke for you for a Thursday evening, rounding off our show tonight. Chumbawamba with the band and their one-hit wonder called Tam Tampi. Love Dragon on the way for you next. Let's make it a day, 7 tomorrow.
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1: You. 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
1: 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Vauxhall Corsa, yes. 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